0: tight.
1: Yeah, let's do it again, but this time, let's go full psycho.
2: 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I'm so defeated, I can't get outside my head. 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

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Deep down you know I ain't even worth it. It's not enough, babe, all I do is make you cry.

ladies and gentlemen, we proudly present Miss Pippi Lotta Victualia Olga Dana Shoko Minsai from Stolte Langs reverse the DJs, Take the Heimer and Foggy. Come on!

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Ladies and gentlemen, we proudly present Miss Pippi Lotta Victualia Olgatina Shokominsa Ephraim Stochtelangs Reverse the DJs, Take the Hammer and Foggy.